when the sun goes down and the night moves on, the time is right to enjoy yourself and do whatever.

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1: I really need you. I really need your love right now. I'm fading fast. Not gonna last.

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1: 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But wait a minute, isn't this...
0: Shh. Yeah, yes it is.
1: But I thought the old lady dropped it into the ocean in the air.
0: Well, baby, I went down and got it for you.

0: Die ARD Hitnacht.
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little too for me. She could be sweet 16, busting out of the seams, and still loving the first degree.